talk, talk, talk, talk the money. Talk, talk, talk the dope. Talk, talk, talk, talk the money. Talk, talk, talk the dope. Talk, talk, talk, talk the money.

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1: Well, I haven't fucked much with the past, but I fucked plenty with the future. Over the skin of silk or scars from the splinters of stations and walls I've caressed. Stages like each bolt of wood, like a log of Helen. It's my pleasure. I would measure the success of a night by the amount of piss and seed I could exude all over the columns that nestled the PA. Some nights I'd surprise everybody by skipping off with a skirt of green, not sewed over with flat metallic circles which dazzled and flash. The nights were violet and the were white. I had no amount of veil, I couldn't bear to use it. With my hair was cropped, I paid Craig Coburn. But now that my hair itself is a veil and a scalp, inside is a scalp of that crazy and sleepy Comanche. Rise beneath this netting of skin. I wake up, I am lying peacefully. I'm lying peaceful and my knees are open to the sun. I desire him, which is absolutely ready to seize me. And in heart, I am Muslim. In heart, I am an American. And in heart, I'm a Muslim. In heart, I'm an American artist. And I have no guilt. I seek pleasure. I seek nerves under your skin. The narrow archway, the layers, the scroll of ancient letters.

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1: Salut, vous écoutez Radio Dio, bienvenue dans une heure de musique. Voici pour commencer Clipping. By the Christians it is written that in the black American age there exists an addiction to blood. Drink it up. 50 years bad enough. Time to come back. They wanna call the bluff. Okay then, time to come back. What up? Hail King Huey, do it for fluid, you knew it was moving forever. Loop it, the truth is the movement was really too clever. Who is the newest to do it, pursuing a useless polluted agenda? Too long to get they bullshit together, 50 years bad enough. Gave them a 2-year grace. 6-6 came, then they saw the true face. Black on black, irate. Had them all running scared straight out the gate. Skin dude, show you who can, that's it though. What's inside, never been too simple. Syrup, he sipped cause he can't taste his own. Drink it up, you belong in every milliliter of. They trying to take out every military leader, but you was born to be a martyr and that doesn't mean a thing because that body really beat. Fill it up, your history is one you might consider killing for. This ain't the shit they taught you when you went to kindergarten. What you need to know is in the Queen Angela done told y'all. Grass path through. So what y'all talking about? Hands up, don't shoot. Look back. Blood on the ground. Look straight. They still shooting. Jump back. Still here. Now what that tell you about death? Death ain't shit. You got to drink it up, drink it up. Fist in the sky if you ready. Dice are okay like confetti. They thought you was playing. No, really, the game was more training. Infinity. And much of it blew. Time to fly, cause you know time fickle. So cold, finna snow, swing an icicle. Taking out a police or a politician issue in a statement saying turning out a dime like a nickel. And it ain't just money. Be this ain't honey. Sweet, but it's funny to think of them wanting to speak when this pain is deep and ingrained in. Drink it up, dress it down. Queen shit, wear the crown. King shit, wear the wounds. New blood in the wombs. Loose loose, split the tombs. Bubble goose, suede shoes. Looking like a who's who with a dead. Come back, bust ahead. Run track to the red. Black suit, black hair, black wings, black stare. Black over the button up, bruh. Acting a fool when you're stacking. You knew about adapting since you started tapping. And in the dark, flapping the full moon. Asking if you knew the passion that grew on a mask. Because they would never see in the basics. Geronimo, Eric, and Gregory with their faces. And every book record or CD even made the MP3s laced it. Brother Malcolm done told y'all. By any means. So what y'all talking about? All on the same team. Look back. Blood on the ground. Look straight. They still shooting. Jump back. Still here.

Everybody wanna kill a movement for the moment, but they cannot kill what cannot die. There wasn't ever really an opponent for what they figured was only 3/5 human, and they thought they couldn't slay by disconnecting for the truth. But your brother George is back again and never did look fine. I said it's time to gather up another meeting of the Einstein. Said they quit and could kill him in America. Can't either man even sleeping since 71. Ain't time to feed him, really sip a little sum. He up in a Cadillac with Lil Bobby Hutton. Ryan shoddy with a shoddy swooping up the cousins. They swooping for your brother. Bobby Steelers at the door, but they're grouping with the club and let the elder just keeping souls on ice. Till the time was just right now. Suffices memory, got the scene drawn up nice. And a Feeny here with pocket. Thug life.

So how come every time they be like, yeah, yeah, yeah, y'all look scared? Look back. Blood on the ground. Look straight. They still shooting. Jump back. Still here. Now what that tell you about death? Death ain't shit. You got to drink it up.

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0: L.A.
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1: C'était Gravité Zéro et juste avant Lab Waste. Voici Dave.
2: Tuesday, 23rd of January, 2018. I'm here with David. This is our first session. We're just going to talk about your background, where you're from, any issues you've been dealing with. So, where should we start?

depression. Man, I think I'm going mad again. 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And to my fans, the reason I could get to this, you're my drug, the instrumental, my therapist. Man, I need some therapy. My girl's saying that she'll never leave. I'm scared she's gonna find a better me. Deep insecurities, like, what if I don't leave a legacy? Money, why they check for me? Mummy lost respect for me. I wish that we could be together, but that ain't how life works. I used to cry about my dad until my fucking eyes burnt, nose running. You don't know nothing. Before I put a penny on the table, I provided for my family. Held my mother's hand through the agony. Hey, you ever fall asleep because you don't want to be awake? In a way, you're tired of the reality.

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2: State your name, cuz.
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1: Repping, innit?
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1: Fucking repping, innit?
2: Yeah? Fire in the pot. Let's go.
1: Yo, look. 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
3: Shut up.
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0: The ranch is about when you see my man over there with a pouch. 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These MCs wanna talk about Lord of the Mics.
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0: Dead MCs, blood, leave me alone. Me and your girl, we speak on the phone. Kill a whole crew of MCs on my own. Kill a whole crew of MCs for the throne. Look, I was out hungry, so I'm hungry. Man, try eat, then leave me the bones. Now these niggas, they need me to grow. Hot chocolate and a panini to go. I'm a big man, fuck a close call.

Yeah, hit the China man stand, the pint of grams land, don't bite the hand. Sold cookies, made a fortune out your brand. Walking out the can, new life began. A few nights in France, under the moonlight with tramps. Niggas lost it for new Nikes and pants. A few fights with stabs, juice wiped and grabbed. No more scuffles with bare knuckles. They throw my niggas in maxes without the air bubbles. Bitches strife, niggas wife, I wouldn't dare cuddle. Live your life, too many niggas is indecisive. We nocturnal, we play the day nervous. Didn't even make the wake service. Pipelines and yay circus. My loved ones say it ain't worth it. If all fails, I got God left. Sacrifice it all, not once, I got my broad dress. You weighing up or you in the way? Live today. The new crack era ain't built for soft flesh. Not for hard heads especially. You get the trajectory wounds on set. Pause the cameras. Have Youngie wipe them down or send them off the grammars. Had to be cut different. It wasn't beef if it wasn't gut wrenching. You either lift up guns or you uplifting. It's usually us tripping. Yeah, not for nothing. You have a better shot to boycott corruption. New toy cops disgusting. Better have a clock to punch in. 5 for 27 to 3. Murder in the second degree. Camouflage nights had to dress in a tree. Couldn't step in debris. Armed robbery in the first. Gotta be niggas thirst. Dead presidency, it'll get addressed.

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3: 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Be afraid.
4: What is a bitch in a miniskirt? 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What is a woman that really hurt? A demon, you're better off killing her. What is a relative? Make a repetitive narrative on how you did it first. That is a predator in reverse. All of your presidents, he with thirst. What is a neighborhood reputable? That is a snitch on a pedestal. 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A family broken in variables. What is a rapper with jewelry? 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

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Bitch, I deserve it all. 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
0: moments recollecting your own life your own lies lies losing ways losing points don't believe everything they tell you אבל עכשיו הכל עומד להשתנות don't believe everything they tell you don't believe everything they tell you Don't believe everything they tell you. 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

0: 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I. Who the fuck am I? Who the fuck is this? I.
1: Great big.
0: The fuck am I?
1: Elephant.
0: The fuck am I?
1: The great big fuck off elephant.
2: Any man he put before him, why I'm lying. Fresh in the shit. Any man he put before him, why I'm lying.

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Be your head up, let them vilify. You look damn well, they just want you to lie.